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1: Love is the strangest thing. Just when you think you've finally let go, it comes.

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Well, hey, it had to be the way. And he had a few words to say to me, and they were,

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1: Cheetah print dancing on the people, rolled up at the after joint, dancing on the people, people dancing on the people. I got people on the people, people dancing on the people, with the people on the people, smoking CO2. See me, see you dancing on the people, climb up on the booth, hanging from the people on the people. My head is the roof, dancing on the ceiling on the people. I got people on the people, dancing on the people. I

0: 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Богдан Медведь. Knocking on my door.
1: Tell me something I don't know. Since I've met you, I've seen.

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Please stay where you are. This is a message for the collective consciousness. 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

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Get out the way. Get out the way. Get out the way. Get out the way. Get out the way. Get out the way. Get out the way. Get out the way.

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This is a message for the collective consciousness. 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
1: Gucci man at Don, catch me ballin' out in London. Tom Brady with the paper, I go Super Bowl, signed it. You signed Bo, crazy running to the hundreds. Pull up in the Rolls with the white seats.
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0: bad for me.
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